talk about. 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Talk about. I got something I wanna talk about. La Jungla Radio.

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La Jungla Radio.

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0: Oh, I'll bet you'll pull a crowd.

Girl, I'm here for you. All those times at night when you just hurt me and just ran out with that other fella. 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I just didn't care.